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You see it's in the blood. Both kids.

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1: 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Still gonna bring the heat.

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1: Y'all haters corny with that Illuminati mess. Paparazzi catch my fly and my cocky fresh. I'm so reckless when I rock my Givenchy dress. I'm so possessive, so I rock his rock necklaces. My daddy Alabama, mama Louisiana.

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I thought my heart had grown colder. But the warmth of your kiss I can't dismiss.